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2: We had a deal yesterday or the day before yesterday was all done, and then they broke up that deal immediately because they found out there was something in the deal they didn't like.And they're wired differently, and we're not going to put up with it. We are just going forward. We're attacking them tonight.
1: 特朗普称，美国正在严厉打击伊朗，强调会摧毁伊朗所有与霍尔木兹海峡有关的能力，最终将控制霍尔木兹海峡。
2: And we're hitting them very hard, and it'll continue, and we'll see what happens. But we're knocking out all of their offensive capability, and we're controlling the straits. We're putting the blockade back.The strait is open. It will be open. We've cut down their capability very substantially, but they, you know, they're going to fight for a while.
1: 特朗普当天并表示，美国一直密切监视位于伊朗纳坦兹铀浓缩设施附近的耗。

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3: Will these strikes continue?
4: They'll continue until I say it's enough. I mean, they'll continue. They've been, they're, you know, the word the military likes to use is degrade. They've been degraded to a very low level. And they have fight. You know, it's like a great boxer. You think you have him beat, and then all of a sudden he comes back and he gives you a shot. They have some fight left.
0: 特朗普说，美军还会扩大攻势，不排除向伊朗派遣地面部队。除非伊朗重返谈判桌，否则美军将摧毁伊朗所有桥梁和发电厂。
4: Next week it gets really bad for them because next week comes the power plants. Next week comes the bridges. We're going to knock out all their power plants. We're going to knock out all their bridges unless they get to the table and negotiate.
0: 特朗普指，美方谈判代表当天才与伊朗官员交谈，伊朗方面宣称想达成协议，但特朗普指每次达成协议后伊朗都会违反协议，所以他不想谈判，但伊朗没有选择的余地，必须达成协议。
4: You better make a deal. You're not going to have anybody left. We're being very careful with the civilian population, as you know, but I said you better make a deal. You're not going to have anything left.
0: 凤凰卫视综合报道。
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4: So I put it out yesterday. I thought it was good. I was called by different people, different countries, kings and emirs and all of the people that we all know and we all love. And they've been, frankly, they've been very strong partners. And they said we'd love to do it a different way. We'd love to invest in the United States with billions and billions of dollars. And I like that actually because I don't think anybody should be able to charge a fee for the.For the straight or for any other straight relationship in terms of other sections of the world. I don't think anybody should be really in that position.
5: 其实在2月28号美国和以色列对伊朗发动战争之前，霍尔木兹海峡一直对商业航运保持自由开放。有行业专家指出，如果特朗普真的落实20%通行费的计划，大型船舶单次航程的成本可能超过3000万美元。此举将打开一个极其危险的潘多拉魔盒，因为世界其他地区的国家也会效仿，这将彻底破坏本已脆弱的国际海事法体系。布鲁金斯学会高级研究员卡根表示，美国一直将自己标榜为全球公共利益的维护者，如果特朗普政府对霍尔木兹海峡船只收费，就会破坏美国本可以声称的任何合法性。
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2: 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But on the downside, there was actually negative growth with regards to manufacturing. And why this is quite significant is that any economy to grow, industrialization is key.
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2: Will these strikes continue?
3: They'll continue until I say it's enough. I mean, they'll continue. They've been they're, you know, the word the military likes to use is degrade. They've been degraded to a very low level. And they have fight, you know, it's like a great boxer, you think you have him beat, and then all of a sudden he comes back and he gives you a shot. They have some fight left.
0: 特朗普说，美军还会扩大攻势，不排除向伊朗派遣地面部队，除非伊朗重返谈判桌，否则美军将摧毁伊朗所有桥梁和发电厂。
3: Next week it gets really bad for them because next week comes the power plants. Next week comes the bridges.We're going to knock out all their power plants. We're going to knock out all their bridges unless they get to the table and negotiate.
0: 特朗普指美方谈判代表当天才与伊朗官员交谈，伊朗方面宣称想达成协议，但特朗普指每次达成协议后伊朗都会违反协议，所以他不想谈判，但伊朗没有选择的余地，必须达成协议。
3: You better make a deal. You're not going to have anybody left.We're being very careful with the civilian population, as you know. But I said, you better make a deal. You're not going to have anything left.
0: 凤凰卫视综合报道。
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3: So I put it out yesterday. 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I was called by different people, different countries, kings and emirs and all of the people that we all know and we all love. And they've been, frankly, they've been very strong partners. And they said, we'd love to do it a different way. We'd love to invest in the United States with billions and billions of dollars. And I like that, actually, because I don't think anybody should be able to

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1: That day has come for me. This is the end of my political journey. To my successor and each of you,I will give my full support to all colleagues across the House. Can I wish you good health and happiness? To all those in the gallery whose lives have been changed or improved by this Labour government, and all across the country who struggle to be seen or heard, you're the reason I came into politics. To my wife and children, I love you. Goodbye.
0: 相比于之前剑拔弩张的首相质询环节，保守党党魁巴德诺赫在这次的会议上态度显然更加温和。他也向斯塔莫表达了感谢，还提到尽管他和斯塔莫在很多政策上意见不同，但他已经是工党议员里最优秀的一位。
2: I mean, the Prime Minister may not think so now, but it is a tribute to him that not a single sitting Labour MP could beat him. This is my last exchange.With the Right Honourable Gentleman. And I know how much his wife and children mean to him, and that they are in the gallery today. As everyone here knows, our families make a huge sacrifice for our choice to enter public life. So I hope he will allow me to draw our time together to a close by thanking them for the love and support they have given him throughout his time in office.
0: 接下来，斯塔莫将会在7月20号正式向英王查尔斯三世递交辞呈。备受关注的下一任新首相伯纳姆会在17号举行的工党内部会议上正式确认是否成为新任领导人。在新首相上台之后，也会尽快公布新任内阁名单以及未来在关键领域的施政方向。凤凰卫视杨慧琛、许逸轩，伦敦报道。
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